0: 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Yeah.
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Thank you so much. Life Songs.

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1: 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Do you like that? Huh?

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1: Yes, and mind you, Derek, this star nonsense.
0: Yes.
1: No, it isn't.
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0: 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Thank you for spending your hard-earned money to come see us play for you today. Thank you.
1: Life Songs.

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She walked up to me and she asked me to dance.

0: 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Thank you for spending your hard-earned money to come see us play for you today. Thank you.
1: 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Die neue 107.7. Die meisten

0: Very, very nice. I say, you're rather late, aren't you?
1: Life songs.
2: I could lie awake just to hear you breathing. Watch you smile while you are sleeping.

0: Life Songs.
1: That's entertainment right there. That's beautiful. Thanks, baby. I've got one of these. I'll give it you back.